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Watch, wait. Close, still pressed against your neck.

Asia saku mediau Uganda. 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

that night when the lights were low. I told you you could let me out rock your world. Can I get a feeling that you're down for it? But let's wait for it, take our time for it. Go, flow, I'm making it slow. Taking a joke with your mind and your soul. Coming and getting like feeling the go. I looked at your face like I'm on the road.